0: Gong FM.
1: Look, if you had one shot, one opportunity to seize everything you ever wanted in one moment, would you capture it?

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1: 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Katy Perry, Juicy J,

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You only live once, let the people see!

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3: They say the holy water's watered down, and this town's lost.

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thoughts were just alarms. 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Now all my drinks and all my feelings are all mixed.

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Baby, how you feeling?

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0: Yeah, yes it is.
1: But I thought the old lady dropped it into the ocean in the air.
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